And there's a reason why. 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

going way down Basin Street, baby, but I can't take you. 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And the way down yonder, and an ugly girl.

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What more? 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So that's my weakness now. So that's

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Stay with us. The music's just getting started.

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a Hogan, by a wish a Hogan well. She moved to Calahogan just to be close by my side. She drives a Catahogan.

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The time is 30 minutes past the hour.

he saw the shades were drawn. He knew his gal was gone as he listened to the story that a neighbor had to tell. And he doesn't live here anymore. You must be the one she waited for. She said, I would know you by the blue in your eye. Checkered suit, a fancy vest, a polka dot tie. 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Brand new shoes, a pretty hat, and latest style gloves. 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And there was she, just as lonely and as blue as she could be. That's the reason Annie doesn't live here anymore. Might have been your picture that she told. She was oh so faithful, what a pitiful sight. Waited for the letter that you promised to write. A gentleman with a top hat called around the other night. And Annie doesn't live here anymore.

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cans were still on fire and their hooves were made of steel. 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

I'm as jumpy as a puppet on a string. I'd say that I had spring fever, but I know it isn't spring.

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'cause I'm sailing on a sunbeam on my way to you. Not a cloud is gonna stop me, I'll be coming right straight through, 'cause I'm sailing on a sunbeam on my way to you. We're gonna get married and how? Too long we have tarried, it won't be long now. Set the wedding bells a-ringing, let the whole world know it's true, 'cause I'm sailing on.

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North Country person called Sandy McPherson played bagpipes and took off his coat. While both of his faucets burst out of their corsets in trying to take a top note. They sang Home Sweet Home and the banks of Loch Lomond and all the king's horses and trees. While nephews and nieces kept playing their pieces and spreading their jam on the keys. A daughter called Lena played her concertina. We all played ridiculous games. Till old Mr. Dyer set his whiskers on fire and the fire engine

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0: of the grey skies, there's a lining of blue.
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0: We'd like to tell you a story about a young girl, about 18 years old, about 5'2", and about to go out. Now, her mother, realizing it was her first time out with a young man, called her into the bedroom and said, "Minnie, you're all dressed up in your finery, your very best clothes, and you look beautiful. 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You're alluring.
1: You look swell, baby.
0: And now, Minnie, I want you to remember everything I've always told you. And above all, I want you to be very, very careful."

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Now, all in fair warning, after all, we're friends from coast to coast. 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

underneath a pampas moon, where you hum a happy tune and you kiss your cares goodbye. 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You'll be as gay as can be if you will learn to see like Aladdin.

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are, how come you like to do me like you do? Oh, stop, you're driving me wild. It's tough to take it and grin, and how you're rubbing it in, because you know that I

We're having a heat wave, a tropical heat wave. The temperature's rising, it isn't surprising. She certainly can. She started the heat wave by letting her seat wave.

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What did you want to make those eyes for? 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

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What is the reason? 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
1: Yes, we heard.
0: There's a coming.
1: There's a coming.
0: Big morning coming soon.
1: It'll be here before you know it.
0: Pass the word.
1: Pass the biscuits, Pappy.
0: There's a coming. Big morning coming soon.
1: I believe I hear you.
0: Get in line. Start a praying.
1: Well, you're starting to pray.
0: Have your sins all washed away.
1: Wash your sins away.
0: When Gabe starts a playing.
1: You mean he plays
0: you're gonna
1: horse?
0: Know it's judgment day. So shout.
1: Shout.
0: Shout.
1: Everybody shout.
0: Shout out the news today. Pass the word.
1: Yes.
0: There's a coming.
1: There's a coming.
0: Big morning coming soon.
1: It'll be before you know it.
0: Be safe, boy. Come on.

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skin. 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

questions, and no doubt you wondered why a person who will ask them can expect a sane reply. Did you ever bring a girl a box of candy after tea and notice how she grabs it and then says, is this for me? Foolish question, you should answer when you can. No, the candy's for your father or your mother or for John the hired man. I just wanted you to see it, now I'll take it all away. Now there's a question that you'll hear most every day. And then most every morning there is someone round the place who sees you take a shaving brush and lather up your face. And as you give the razor a preliminary wave, this fool will always ask you, are you going to take a shave? Foolish question, and your answer is, I hope, no, I'm really not at all prepared for shaving, but I like the taste of soap. I just like to take the shaving brush and paint myself this way. Now there's a question that you'll hear most every day. Suppose an elevator boy forgets to close his doors, and you should tumble down the shaft past 27 floors. And as you've reached the bottom and are lying there inert, the first one who approaches will exclaim, oh, are you hurt? Foolish question, and your dying words are no. I was in an awful hurry, and this elevator runs too blooming slow. I have found I save a lot of time by coming down this way. Now there's a question that you'll hear.

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Tom said, let's go driving, said Dick, me for diving, but Harry won out just by chance. 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

tree. Oh, I can still see the flowers blooming round her, where we met on the Isle of Capri. She was as sweet as a rose at the dawning, but somehow fate hadn't meant her for me. 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Summertime was nearly over, blue Italian skies above. 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

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In everything we find a flaw.

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He says, chick, chick, you torture me, zoot. Are we living? I'm thinking of leaving him flat. He says, dig, dig.

0: boy, what's wrong with you? Howdy, how now, have you gone crazy too?
1: There, you should see who fell for me. Just look over there.
0: Over where?
1: You see those big blue eyes and that curly hair?
0: Is she your girlfriend? Howdy, how now, hey, hey, what's that you say?
1: Well, she's my girlfriend now.
0: And you're her boyfriend? Howdy, how now.
1: Yes, I'm her boyfriend now. She kinda likes me too, and she don't make no fuss.
0: No, it kinda strikes me that I know her thus. And she's your girlfriend. Howdy, how down.
2: You big sap, what lucky chap.
1: Yes, I'm her boyfriend now.
0: And she's your girlfriend. Howdy, how down. Is her name Tess?
1: How'd you guess?
0: And you're her boyfriend.
1: Why, of course.
0: And she's your girlfriend. Howdy, how down. Does she live alone?
1: Mm-hmm.
0: Is this her phone?
1: Yes.
0: And you're her boyfriend.
1: No. Well, what of it?
0: Is this your watch?
1: Hey, where did you get that?
0: She gave it to me. Last night at her flat. And she's your girlfriend.
1: No, no, no, no.
2: You see this thing?
0: That's my diamond ring.
1: Well, it looks like we're both a couple of chumps now.

And I want you to know, yes, sir, I long to be near you, honey. Somebody does, wherever you go. You know, somebody's just crazy about you, right from the start. You brought nothing else but happiness, honey. Happiness, I tell you, right into Teddy's heart. Yes, sir. Oh, somebody loves you every hour of the day. That's 24. When you're around, honey, or when you're away, oh, say, somebody loves you. Tell me, can't you see in that somebody ain't nobody else but me?

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Noah said you done lost your track, can't plow straight and keep a looking back, keep your hands

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roses, roses, robins, robins, dee-doo-dee-doo, robins and roses. 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Yes, a poem by Kipling, struggles go rippling by.

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0: Eddie. 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
1: It sure would. You know, when I look at those houses unchanged by the years, in my throat there's a lump and my eyes fill with tears.
0: Take a peek at that lamppost, the old pump, and that stoop. Say, can't you remember us kids in a group? There were Shorty and Red,
1: and Skinny and Mike, and the rich kid with the ball-bearing skates and a bike.
0: Gee, those were happy days. You remember the parties and dances? That's why we didn't notice the years drifting by. And the first thing we knew, we were all 21.
1: But the gang stuck together in fight or in fun.
0: And then came the war, the crowds in the street, the blast of the bugle, the tramp of the feet. And the gang, those pals of yours and mine, were the first of the bunch to fall into line. Say, what's the matter, buddy? There's a tear in your eye.
1: I can't help it, Bill. I don't know a face in the crowd going by.

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All I'm sounding because I'm in love. Yeah!

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0: 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You're so underslung, you are spoiled.
1: You're telling me.
0: You ain't even a big shorty. Hey, shorter than me. 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
1: Lost my racing book.
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1: It's all right.
0: Hey, shorter than me. You a low man on the totem pole.
1: Yeah, but I'm pretty.
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1: Who, me?
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1: Yeah, where?
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1: Look out, look out, look out. 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
0: 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There he is.
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I'm

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That's what we do, 24 hours a day. 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

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Sunny smilers we must be. 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

It's not as good as Kokomo, and Kokomo's a bunk. Well, how about old London? Was it covered by a fog? Yes, and I had to move from Paris, 'cause I couldn't eat a frog. Did you visit old Cologne while making all the rounds? Old Cologne don't smell as sweet and pretty as it sounds. A Russian Bolsheviki tried to get mine down. I heard you wore your welcome out by sliding down and out. That's why, Miss Liberty, I'll say you're a bear. And when the custom officer says to you, what do you declare?

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The time is 30 minutes past the hour.

Radio. The way it was done 90 years ago. Some things don't need to change. That's what we do here. 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
0: Blue ribbons on
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0: Do fields of clover.
1: Yeah.
0: Gone under Dover.
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0: We'll dig cats like this over Dover.
1: All right, man.

All at once I lost my breath, and all at once was scared to death, and all at once I owned the earth and sky. 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

wake up and live. Don't mind the rainy patter, and you will find it's mind over matter. Dark clouds will break up if you will wake up and live. Ba-do-da-do-ya-do-ya.

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It's Stuart Foster singing that top favorite.

boy, I want to tell you my heart is gone. Maybe this will give you some idea how we carry on. Say, when I call, he takes my hand, but you ain't heard nothing yet. In the hall, reaction's grand, but you ain't heard nothing yet. When we talk about the weather, then we cuddle both together. That's great, but wait, oh say, you ain't heard nothing yet. He's got the charm, the curvy arm, but you ain't heard nothing yet. And I can't wait until the day when I'm married to my pet. We were gonna have some few things running around our bungalow, you bet. We first commenced with a picket fence, but you ain't

So I'm going to speak my piece again, just to make you sore. Say, when I call, he takes my hand. Listen, folks, you ain't heard nothing yet. And in the hall, why, we act just grand, but you ain't heard nothing yet. And when we talk about the weather, then we tie the boat together. Just wait, but wait, oh, you ain't heard nothing yet. He's got the charms, that curving arms. You ain't heard nothing yet. And when those arms are on my neck, say, believe me, boys, I'm set. And when the lights are

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Fellows, the Three Sons. Here we are back again on V-Discs, and it is really our pleasure and privilege to entertain you. 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

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The things I never miss are things I can't resist. 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I just had a change of heart, what can it be? She's got eyes of blue, I never cared for eyes of blue, but she

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Now, I never liked engagement rings, but she likes engagement rings, and that's my weakness now. Oh, yes. Oh, yes. And we're heading for the parson's door, I guess. Another thing, she likes walking home. Now, I don't remember walking home, but she likes walking home, and that's my weakness now. She likes taxicabs. Now, I never rode in a taxicab, but she likes taxicabs, and that's my weakness now. She likes caviar. Now, who ever heard of caviar? But she likes caviar, and that's my weakness now. I spend and spend, but I have a fear I'm getting near the end. She likes orchid's pink. Now, I never bought my orchid's pink, but she likes orchid's pink, and that's my weakness now.

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0: Hello again. You are swinging down the lane with David Miller. Today we salute the newest addition to our family of stations, WHRC in Bel Air, Maryland. Welcome aboard, listeners to that station. Over the past few months, we've been featuring the important performers of the big band era, running through the alphabet. Today we're up to the letter F, which means Ted Fiorito is on deck. Ted was born in Newark, New Jersey in 1900. He played the Hammond organ and, while still in his teens, was pounding out tunes in a movie theater. He honed his skills as an arranger and, according to an article written in 1939, had already written more than 85 song hits. He went to Hollywood in the early 30s and in 33 led a band in the movie The Sweetheart of Sigma Chi, accompanying vocalist Betty Grable. Today we'll hear his band from the 1940s when he gave a swing treatment to the tune I Never Knew.
1: Ted Fiorito's own I Never Knew, right about

We could spend a whole hour on the next letter F, Ella Fitzgerald. And indeed, we've done just that in the past. Today, we'll have to be content with just one of her many performances. It's a special one when, in 1956, the Metronome All-Stars got together in a studio to put out an LP. Aside from individual stars such as Charlie Mingus, Art Blakey, and Jerry Mulligan, the whole Count Basie band was on hand to collaborate with Ella on April in Paris. Ralph Burns adapted the arrangement to reflect Ella's presence and ended up playing some of the piano parts as the Count concentrated on conducting the orchestra.

When, in 1950, Ralph Flanagan formed a big band, people who heard them perform mistakenly concluded that he had been the arranger for Glenn Miller's civilian band. That wasn't right. It was Bill Finnegan, not Ralph Flanagan, who wrote so many arrangements for Miller. For his part, Ralph Flanagan seemed to want to cash in on the confusion. Listen as his band plays Penthouse Serenade. Doesn't it sound like Miller?

She was the featured female singer with Shaw, Goodman, and James before striking out on her own. None other than Helen Forrest, who has been described as the quintessential big band vocalist, never getting in the way of the band's arrangement, but always delivering a vocal performance that was right on the money. Helen was another New Jersey native, born on April 12, 1918, in Atlantic City. While she was in her teens, she was already singing professionally, using stage names including Blue Lady and Bonnie Blue. Her first venture into the big time came when, just short of her 20th birthday, she was hired by Artie Shaw. She made over 40 recordings with Shaw before he broke up the band in late 1939 and headed for Mexico. Helen then contacted Benny Goodman, who hired her on the spot. Altogether, she made 54 recordings with his band before she left in June of 1941. It wasn't the happiest of associations. Benny was notorious for acting as if a female singer had no right to be included in a swing band. Next move for her was the Harry James Band, where she made about 20 recordings. This wasn't the happiest of associations for her either, because she fell in love with the boss man, and she was heartbroken when Harry chose to ask Betty Grable to be his bride. In 1943, she teamed with Dick Hames for a series of recording successes. She went on singing for years thereafter, making her last album in 1983. She died in 1999 at the age of 81. We hearken back to Helen's days with Benny Goodman to listen to one record that broke the mold. Instead of the usual one chorus of band, one vocal chorus, and then the band coming back for a finish, Helen dominates this recording of the Gershwins' The Man I Love.

0: A longer than average recording by Helen Forrest with the Benny Goodman Orchestra, filling one side of a 12-inch, 78 RPM record. You're swinging down the lane with David Miller.
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0: We're working our way through the alphabet and have arrived at band leader Chuck Foster, born in Jeanette, Pennsylvania in 1912. He played clarinet, alto, and tenor sax, as well as leading a band. He formed his first band in 1939, started on the West Coast, and then became rooted in the Midwest and Mid-South. Today we'll hear something that his band played when they were booked into the Hotel Peabody in Memphis. He started a tradition of playing there each year, way back in 1943, after military service in World War II. The tune is very familiar thanks to Artie Shaw's recording. Here's Chuck Foster's version of Begin the Begin.

Pete Fountain, veteran clarinetist, up next. Here's someone who's still with us, though he stopped performing just a few years ago. Pete was born in New Orleans in 1930, which makes him 85 years old these days. He took up the clarinet as a boy when a doctor told his father that blowing into a musical instrument would help to restore his weakened lungs. He began to master his jazz style after listening to recordings by Benny Goodman and Irving Fazola. Soon he was very much in demand for small groups playing traditional New Orleans jazz. In the late 1950s, he was introduced to millions of new fans when Lawrence Welk hired him to do specialty numbers on Welk's weekly TV show. They parted when Welk took exception to Fountain jazzing up a traditional Christmas song, Silver Bells. Later on, Fountain formed his own small groups and began to turn out dozens of LP albums and later CDs. He also had his own jazz club in New Orleans. Today we hear him dominating a recording of the tune When You're Smiling.

ask someone about a form of music called Chicago jazz, and chances are they'll mention our next honoree, Bud Freeman. He was a member of a group of school kids who attended Austin High School in the Windy City. They got together after school to play jazz, something like what other people were playing in New Orleans, but with one difference, the inclusion of a tenor sax. And who played that sax? Lawrence Freeman, known to all as Bud. He was in good company. There were the McPartland brothers, Jimmy, who played trumpet and was later married to Marion McPartland, and then there was Dick, who played guitar. And drummer Davy Tuff was in the Austin High gang, and also Frank Teschmacher, who played clarinet. Later, in the 30s, Bud Freeman was with Tommy Dorsey and Benny Goodman, as well as a string of other big bands. He later said being a member of the Benny Goodman band was probably a mistake because Benny seldom allowed him to solo. Tommy Dorsey, though, featured him on just about every piece. Later on, Bud could call his own plays as leader of various jazz groups over the years. A case in point, his interpretation of Tea for Two.

We toss in a bit of nonsense now, courtesy of Bewley Gaylord, known as Slim. He was a character, came up with his own vocabulary, played multiple instruments, even appeared in one episode of the TV extravaganza Roots. Slim was born in Detroit in 1916, or at least that's what some people say, though Slim himself maintained he was actually born in Santa Clara, Cuba. His father was steward on a passenger ship, which meant that Slim traveled widely until he settled down in Detroit. The music world first heard about him when, in 1938, he recorded Flatfoot Floogie, along with his co-composer, bassist Slam Stewart. Thus, they were called simply Slim and Slam. Slim moved to London in 1983 and lived there till his death in 1991. We hear Slim's immortal composition now, not the original with Slam Stewart, but rather a later take on Flatfoot Floogie.

Bandleader Jan Garber had a long-running career as bandleader. Depending on what source we follow, he was either born in Philadelphia in 1897 or in Indianapolis in 1894. I tend to believe in the Indiana story, which we find on the official Jan Garber website. Jan went into music by accident, literally by accident. He loved playing baseball, but abandoned that sport when he received a broken nose. He took up the violin instead. He was good enough on that instrument to become a member of the Philadelphia Symphony Orchestra. In the 1920s, he formed a band with pianist Milton Davis. In the early 30s, he took over a band that had been led by a Canadian, Freddie Large. That band was successful, playing in a style very close to Guy Lombardo. In fact, Jan acknowledged that he was copying Lombardo's style. In the 1940s, he briefly toyed with leading a swing band, but soon reverted to a sweet style. He was known as the Idol of the Air Lanes, whatever that means. He died in 1977, having led a band for 55 years. His daughter Janice took over leadership of the band, which was headquartered in Shreveport, Louisiana. Today we hear his speaking voice as he introduces his theme song, My Dear, and then goes into Swonderful, featuring saxophone passages by Freddie Large. This comes from the mid-1940s.

everybody. This is your old friend Jan Garber, ready with another program of dance favorites styled for mighty pleasant listening. Won't you join us?

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0: Here's another trivia question for you. Name a tune written in 1931 that became a huge hit a dozen years later. Answer coming up next week, but if you think you know the answer and want to enter our contest, go to our website, that's swingingdownthelane.com. Now we continue through the letter G. We have someone who didn't sing with the big bands, but believe me, any band would be thrilled to have her. That's Judy Garland, of course, and she deserves a prominent place in the rundown of big band era stars. She was born in Grand Rapids, Minnesota. I happened to be in her town some years ago and went by to see her birthplace home, which now serves as a museum. Unlucky me, because the museum wasn't open that day. I just have a mental picture of the exterior of her home. Let's hear her sing from a performance at the Palace in New York City on February 24th, 1952. She gives the audience a medley of songs associated with her.

0: That's the longest song ever written. That just goes on and on and on. I wish you'd talk to each other for a minute while I breathe.
1: Last week's trivia quiz challenged you to name two performers, one a band leader, the other a jazz pianist, who had similar last names beginning with the letter G, just one letter different. Several people entered the contest on our website, submitting the names of Jan Garber and Errol Garner, just one letter separating their last names. Errol is up now, a native of Pittsburgh, born there June 1921, died January 1977. He went to Westinghouse High School, the same school where Billy Strayhorn and Ahmed Jamal got their education. Errol loved playing the piano and could be found at the keyboard any time he wasn't in class. In 1940, he went to New York. He would have been about 19 at the time. By 1950, he had an agent who saw to it that he was continually booked for concerts all over the country, plus a long string of LP albums. His most notable original composition was Misty. Today we hear him playing someone else's tune, Just One of Those Things, written by Cole Porter.

It was a sad day in June of 1991 when Stan Getz died of liver cancer at his home in Malibu, California. Getz was a mammoth star whose career included stints as tenor sax man with Goodman, Kenton, and Herman, three of the giants of the big band era. Perhaps Stan's greatest fame came in the 1960s when he adopted the bossa nova style from Brazil and turned it into Grammy Award-winning recordings of tunes like The Girl from Ipanema. Stan was born in Philadelphia but moved with his family to New York, where his father felt there were better job prospects. Stan got his first saxophone when he was 13. 2 years later, he turned professional, and he never looked back. Let's enjoy one of his most notable recordings from the bossa nova phase. I never tire of hearing Desafinado.

Well, we didn't get all the way through the letter G, but we'll remedy that a few weeks from now. 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

0: Annie changed her address, took her name off the door. 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She gathered up her coat and took her hat off the shelf.
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2: I like my fanny, I go for fanny, Annie's cousin Fanny is the gal for me.
3: A gentleman with a top hat asked Annie for a date. He said, I'll bring a friend for Fanny, meet us at 8. They drove out in the woods where they could be alone, and Annie's cousin Fanny is still walking home.
2: I like my fanny, I go for fanny,
0: were friends long ago, and everywhere that Annie went, Fanny would go. But Annie's boyfriend, Harvey, said, give us a break. They tried to shake Fanny, but Fanny wouldn't shake.
2: Oh, they couldn't shake a Fanny, couldn't shake a Fanny, couldn't shake a Fanny, she'd go too. They couldn't shake a Fanny, couldn't shake a Fanny, couldn't shake a Fanny, what to do?
0: Well, here's the thing that Fanny did will give you a laugh. Fanny built a house, but it didn't have a bath. So Annie called around one day, and she said to Fanny, that's a very funny house, my dear. It's so uncanny.
2: I like Fanny. I go for Fanny. Annie's cousin Fanny is the gal for me.
4: Annie's cousin Fanny is a sweetie of mine. She stays at home and waits for me all the time. You may know some girls named Annie that are divine, but you never saw a Fanny half as pretty as mine.

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But oh,

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Do you remember the nights we used to linger in the hall? Father didn't like you at all, but I was crazy about you.

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The time is 30 minutes past the hour.

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That's what we do here. 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

I wouldn't feel so lonely for someone I really love and adore. 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

0: I still love you. 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
1: 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That's what we do over here. 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
0: You send me with rhythm, you win me. 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
3: Some folks sing opera, some folks sing flat, some sing like sawing wood, I'm one like that. But when the dicky birds sing in the trees,

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The first will be that of the blackbird. Yay! And the next will be that of the nightingale. Yay! And now, come on, let's have the bullfinch. Yay! And now the hoboken bird.

little boy was wild about a little girl who found it out. She tried to play so hard to get. You know, he hasn't even kissed her yet. He comes around and she turns him down, comes back again, and hangs around, waiting for one kiss, while he pleads like this. Oh, give me a little kiss, will you, huh? What do you wanna miss, will you, huh? Gosh, oh gee, why do you refuse? You know I can't see what you've got to lose. Oh, give me a little squeeze, will you, huh? Why do you wanna make me blue? You know I wouldn't say a word if I were asking for the world, but what's a little kiss between a fella and his girl, huh? Oh, give me a little kiss, will you, huh? And I'll give it right back to you. It's been a year since first they met, and he hasn't quite succeeded yet. A month ago, why, he held her hand, and his patience, well, I can't quite understand. That they're engaged don't mean a thing. He's in a rage, and he takes back his ring. Gives it back once more, while he starts to roar. Oh, give me a little kiss, will you, huh? What are you gonna miss, will you, huh? Gosh, oh gee, why do you refuse? You know I can't see what you've got to lose. Oh, give me a little squeeze, will you, huh? Why do you wanna make me blue? You know, I wouldn't say a word if I were asking for the world. What's a little kiss between a fella and his girl? Oh, give me a little kiss, will you, huh? And I'll give it right back to you. And then she says, give me a little coat, will you, huh? Sable or mink or goat, will you, huh? You know, my poor hand, you're as fair as anything. I could stand a little bracelet, maybe a diamond ring. Yeah, give me a little car, will you, huh? That would be mighty nice to do. A Packard or a Lincoln or a Cadillac sedan. Well, I'll even take a Rolls, and you can add a chauffeur man. But don't you give me a little

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